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1: This is Akashvani, the news read by Subhadra Ramachandran. A two-day meeting of BRICS foreign ministers will begin today in New Delhi. The meeting will be chaired by External Affairs Minister S. Jaishankar. BRICS foreign ministers and heads of delegation from member and partner countries will participate in the meeting. They will also call on Prime Minister Narendra Modi. Prime Minister Narendra Modi will visit Abu Dhabi tomorrow as a first stop of a five-nation tour that will take him through the UAE, the Netherlands, Sweden, Norway and Italy between Friday and 20th of this month. Secretary West in the Ministry of External Affairs, C.B. George, informed that on the first leg of his five-nation visit, Mr. Modi will meet UAE President Sheikh Mohammed bin Zayed Al Nahyan. He said the two leaders will exchange views on bilateral issues, in particular energy cooperation, as well as regional and international issues of mutual interest. The Assam government will introduce the Uniform Civil Code UCC Bill in the State Assembly on the 26th of this month. Chief Minister Hemanta Biswa Sarma made the announcement while addressing the media after chairing the first cabinet meeting of his second term as Chief Minister. Mr. Sarma said a special session of the Assam Assembly will be held from the 21st to 26th of May, during which the newly elected MLAs will take oath. With this move, Assam is set to become the third state after Uttarakhand and Gujarat to table a uniform civil code bill. West Bengal government has lifted all restrictions on the interstate movement of potato, onions, fruits, vegetables, oil seeds, food grains and other essential products. The restrictions had been imposed by the erstwhile TMC government. On the other hand, in a significant development, the government of West Bengal decided to hand over the cases related to the teachers' recruitment, municipal recruitment and cooperative services recruitment scams to the CBI. The West Bengal government has also terminated the services of all persons who were re-employed by the TMC government after their superannuation. Government has given 1 year to the Director of Central Bureau of Investigation.

0: exhibition, Praveen Sood. According to an official order issued by the Department of Personnel and Training, the Appointments Committee of the Cabinet gave its nod for the extension of Mr. Sood as Director of the Investigation Agency beyond the 24th of this month. In Uttar Pradesh, rain along with dust storm and lightning have claimed 43 lives in the last 24 hours. Chief Minister Yogi Adityanath has taken cognizance of the incidents and asked the officials to provide every possible help to the affected people. Our correspondent has filed this report.
1: Maximum deaths have been reported from Bhadohi district, where 15 people lost their lives. More than one dozen people are injured and admitted to different hospitals. Maximum deaths happened due to incidents of lightning, wall collapse and trees falling on people and vehicles due to dust storm and hail storm. Weather suddenly changed yesterday in many parts of the state, and incidents of falling of electric poles and trees have reported from different districts, affecting the power supply and road traffic. Hail storm accompanied with rain have damaged the crops badly. Sushil Chandra Tiwari, Akashwani News, Lucknow.
0: Israeli Prime Minister Benjamin Netanyahu secretly visited the United Arab Emirates and met its president during the war with Iran. According to a statement from Netanyahu's office, the Israeli Prime Minister held talks with the UAE President Sheikh Mohammed bin Zayed Al Nahyan. The statement described the meeting as leading to a historic breakthrough in relations between Israel and the UAE. However, no details of the breakthrough were disclosed. U.S. President Donald Trump arrived in Beijing yesterday evening for a two-day summit with Chinese President Xi Jinping. Iran war, global energy crisis, trade tensions, Taiwan and artificial intelligence are likely to dominate the agenda. In IPL cricket, Royal Challengers Bengaluru RCB defeated Kolkata Knight Riders by 6 wickets in Raipur last night. Put into bat first, KKR posted 192 for 4 in their stipulated 20 overs. In reply, RCB overhauled the target, losing 4 wickets in 19.1 overs, riding on Virat Kohli's unbeaten 105 of 60 balls. Today, Punjab Kings will face Mumbai Indians at the Himachal Pradesh Cricket Association Stadium in Dharamshala at 7:30 p.m. And that's the end of this news bulletin.
2: Tabiri Basi Akashwani Falgi, Kangla Channel Gayuki Thorumperini. 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
0: 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Nashi cut that and wonder, I got a sabita to see which habang drain. They get up a congi to it, goodbye, say chapa. A mana artist over a bit, ITI da. And a mana, I wonder lager hide. I got a sabita to equate the rosy oil a roy. I got the sabito, hey, hunchit ni there. Deep a big deal. None of the Sika Haraka is you want. Upile, dear me, do you got to get the mega to be behind me and guide like the cowra day, you put sally. Then you start, ma'am, the loan among I eat in bang, but I high high tapu, you mean a tad dirty. A yard of a yard, and the random seminary. Gotta give pump up, but that's it. 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

0: website www.newsonair.gov.in and download the News on AIR app. Welcome back. You're listening to Morning News. In Uttar Pradesh, rain along with dust storm and lightning have claimed 60 lives in the last 24 hours. Chief Minister Yogi Adityanath has taken cognizance of the incidents and asked the officials to provide every possible help to the affected people. More from our correspondent.
1: A sudden change in weather conditions has caused widespread devastation across the state, with storms, heavy rain and lightning strikes claiming many lives. 17 people died in Prayagraj, while 15 in Bhadohi district, 10 in Mirzapur, 9 in Fatehpur, 5 in Badayu, and 4 deaths are reported in Bareilly district. More than 100 people got injured also and have been admitted to different hospitals. Maximum deaths happened due to incidents of lightning, wall collapse and trees falling on people and vehicles due to dust storms and hailstorm. Incidents of falling of electric poles and trees have reported from different districts affecting the power supply and road traffic. Hailstorm accompanied with rain have damaged the crops badly. Chief Minister Yogi Adityanath held meeting with all the senior officials and asked them to provide compensation to the affected people in next 24 hours. Sushil Chandra Tiwari, Akashwani News, Lucknow.
0: Meanwhile, India Meteorological Department has forecast heat wave to severe heat wave conditions at isolated places in West Madhya Pradesh and West Rajasthan today. East Rajasthan, Gujarat and Maharashtra will also witness heat wave conditions at isolated places. Meanwhile, the weather agency has predicted heavy to very heavy rainfall over Arunachal Pradesh, Assam and Meghalaya today. According to IMD, heavy rain is also predicted over Andaman and Nicobar Islands, Kerala, Mahe, Nagaland, Manipur, Mizoram and Tripura, sub-Himalayan West Bengal, Sikkim, Tamil Nadu, Puducherry and Karaikal during the next 3 days. Places over Delhi, Punjab, Haryana, Bihar, Chhattisgarh, Chandigarh, Odisha, West Bengal and the northeastern states are expected to experience thunderstorms and lightning today. Israeli Prime Minister Benjamin Netanyahu secretly visited the United Arab Emirates and met its president during the war with Iran. According to a statement from Netanyahu's office, the Israeli Prime Minister held talks with UAE President Sheikh Mohammed bin Zayed Al Nahyan. The statement described the meeting as leading to a historic breakthrough in relations between Israel and the UAE. However, no details of the breakthrough were disclosed. In IPL cricket, Virat Kohli created history and broke several records during Royal Challengers Bengaluru's 6-wicket victory over Kolkata Knight Riders in Raipur last night. Kohli scored an unbeaten 105 runs off 60 balls, including 11 fours and 3 sixes. It was his 9th IPL century, the most by any player in the tournament's history. During his innings, Kohli also completed 14,000 T20 runs, becoming the first Indian and the fastest player ever to reach the milestone, breaking Chris Gayle's record. He also crossed 400 runs this IPL season. And now for a look at today's newspapers, it's over to Subhadra Ramachandran.
2: Thank you, Saira. Newspapers have widely noticed the hike in import duty of gold and silver after PM's appeal, as also US President Donald Trump's visit to China. Import duty on gold, silver hiked to 15%, writes Financial Express, while in the Sun Times headlines, in first step after PM's appeal, gold silver duty raised to 15%. The Asian Age writes, BRICS foreign minister set to begin talking in Delhi today. In the Neat paper leak case, the Tribune writes, Neat probe traces guest paper to Kerala, CBI nabs 5 suspects. The Statesman headlines, Vijay government wins confidence vote, gets backing of rebel AIADMK MLAs. The same newspaper also informs decision on Kerala CM will be announced today. Indian ships given priority pass in Strait of Hormuz, says Iran Deputy Foreign Minister, writes the Pioneer. US President Donald Trump given a red carpet welcome in China. The Asian Age carries his picture during the welcome ceremony. The paper headlines, Trump in China on 3-day visit to hold Xi talk on Iran war and trade. The Times of India writes, deal maker and dragon, Trump seeks to do business with Beijing. The Hindu in its editorial title, Testing Troubles, writes that leaks and breaches have destroyed the National Testing Agency's credibility. The K. Radhakrishnan Committee, which was constituted to recommend reforms in the examination process, recommended restructuring of the NTA and creating strong institutional linkages with state and district authorities in order to produce a secure test administration apparatus. And finally, the Times of India writes, in a rare and emotional moment during proceedings linked to passive euthanasia, the Supreme Court praised the family of Harish Rana for donating his corneas and heart valve after permission was granted to withdraw life support, observing that his life continued.

0: news in others through the Noble Act. And with that, it's back to you, Saira.
1: Thanks, Subhadra. And now before we end the bulletin, the headlines once again. Two-day meeting of BRICS foreign ministers to begin in New Delhi today. Assam government to introduce Uniform Civil Code Bill in State Assembly on 26th of this month. India bans export of sugar until September this year to cool domestic prices. West Bengal government lifts all restrictions on interstate movement of potato, onion, fruits, vegetables, food grain and other essential commodities. Heavy rain and dust storm leaves 60 people dead across Uttar Pradesh. Praveen Sood gets 1 year extension as CBI director. And Virat Kohli slams record 9th IPL century as Royal Challengers Bengaluru beat Kolkata Knight Riders by 6 wickets in Raipur. For details of these stories and more, log on to our website www.newsoneair.gov.in and News on AIR app. And with that, we end the morning news. Have a great day.

This is Akashvani Shillong, the Northeast News Bulletin, read by Dame Bandabla. The headlines: three church leaders of Thadau Baptist Association killed, four others injured as unidentified gunmen opened fire on two vehicles in Kangpok P district. The Assam government will introduce the Uniform Civil Code Bill in the State Assembly on the 26th of this month. Arunachal Pradesh Chief Minister Pema convenes Phase 1 district-wise review exercise to comprehensively assess ground situation and functional status of newly created districts. Now for the news and details. In Manipur, three church leaders of the Thadau Baptist Association were killed and four others injured when unidentified gunmen opened fire on two vehicles at zero point between Kodzim and Kotlen village in Kangpokpi district yesterday. They were returning from a church convention in Chorachandpur when their convoy was attacked. One occupant escaped unhurt. Manipur Chief Minister Y.K.M. Chan Singh, accompanied by Deputy Chief Minister Loh Sie Diko, Home Minister Govindas Kontaujam and other officials visited the survivors at the hospital. The Chief Minister condemned the attack and termed it as dastardly terror attack. He announced that the state government will bear all medical expenses for the injured and the state will utilize all resources to bring the perpetrators and their handlers to justice. Meanwhile, in another ambush by unknown armed militants between Zhou Jung Tek and Longsai Part 2 under Kopum Police Station of None District, one person was killed and two persons were injured. The incident occurred around 6 p.m. yesterday while the victims were travelling in a Bolero Jeep on their way to the farm for night halt. Those injured were brought to Imphal under CRPF escort for further treatment. Chief Ministers of Mizoram, Nagaland and Meghalaya have condemned the attack in Manipur, which killed Baptist church leaders and injured four others. Meghalaya Chief Minister Conrad K. Sangma and Nagaland Chief Minister Nifi Ryo described the incident as barbaric violence against innocent lives, which is unacceptable in any civilized society. Mizoram Chief Minister Laldu Homa also expressed anguish over the brutal killing of the church leaders in an ambush by suspected militants in Manipur. He said that such heinous violence is utterly condemnable and unacceptable. The National People's Party and the Mizo National Front also strongly condemned the killing and demanded appropriate punitive action in accordance with the law against perpetrators of the heinous crime. The Assam government will introduce the Uniform Civil Code Bill in the State Assembly on the 26th of this month. Chief Minister Himanta Biswa Sarma made the announcement while addressing the media after chairing the first cabinet meeting of his second term as Chief Minister. Sarma said a special session of the Assam Assembly will be held from the 21st to the 26th of this month, during which newly elected MLAs will take oath. The UCC bill would be tabled on the concluding day of the session. He said the proposed legislation aims to address issues including the legal age of marriage, polygamy, inheritance and live-in relationships. Mizoram Chief Minister Laldu Homa yesterday said that the state has vast untapped potential for fish farming as only around 25% of suitable area is developed for pisciculture. Addressing Mizoram Fish Farmers Meet held in Aizawl, Laldu Homa said Mizoram has an estimated 24,000 hectares suitable for fish farming, but fish ponds have so far been developed in only around 6,000 hectares. The Chief Minister emphasized the need for fish farmers to adopt modern technologies and scientific practices in fish farming, including proper pond management, fish health care and feeding practices, to improve productivity and profitability. He informed that the government is actively working to enhance fish production through various schemes such as the Blue Revolution, Pradhan Mantri Matsya Sampada Yojana and the state's flagship program, Bana Kaya. The Meghalaya government has officially opened a newly constructed bridge and road yesterday located below the Umyam Dam on the national highway that connects Shillong with Guwahati. The opening of the bridge will allow heavy vehicles to ply to Shillong via this road after several years of restriction for heavy vehicles to pass through the Umyam Dam bridge due to its deteriorating condition that posed risk to public safety. The new bypass road and bridge was inaugurated by Deputy Chief Minister Preston Tinsong, constructed under the Special Assistant to State Capital Investment Scheme at 23 crore rupees.
BJP MLA Jahar Chakraborty, who was elected from Dharmanagar Assembly constituency in the by-election, took oath yesterday as a member of the Tripura Legislative Assembly. Assembly Speaker Rampada Jamatya administered the constitutional oath to Chakraborty during the oath-taking ceremony held at the lobby of the Tripura Legislative Assembly. Assam Rifles yesterday conducted a comprehensive career counselling session at Assam Rifle Public School, Kaithil Manbe, in Imphal West District, Manipur. The program saw the participation of 102 attendees, including students from diverse backgrounds, parents and teachers. The session provided an extensive overview of the entry schemes into the Defence Forces, alongside exploring lucrative prospects in the medical and engineering sectors. On the other hand, the Assam Rifles has sponsored the course of NDA coaching for a girl student from Kakching district who secured 87.2% in her higher secondary examination. Arunachal Pradesh Chief Minister Pema Khandu yesterday convened the Phase 1 district-wise review exercise to comprehensively assess the ground situation and functional status of newly created district Kamle, Lower Siang, Pake Kesang, Leparada, Chi Yomi, Kei Panyor and Bichom. Sharing details of the meeting in a social media post, Khandu informed that the review focused on manpower gaps, department-wise vacancies, administrative infrastructure, issues requiring policy intervention at the state level, and overall district preparedness to ensure efficient governance and better public service delivery. The district-wise review exercise will continue up to phase 4, covering all districts of Arunachal Pradesh, with an objective of building a stronger, more responsive and people-centric administration. Arunachal Pradesh State Transport Services and Red Bus yesterday signed an MOU for introducing e-ticketing services, marking a significant step towards modernizing public transport in the state. Sharing details of the meeting, Minister for Transport Ojing Ta Singh informed that the collaboration is poised to make travel more seamless, efficient and commuter-friendly while strengthening transparency and ease of access to service delivery. In Tripura, an initiative to promote sustainable agriculture and eco-friendly technology has been undertaken by the Central Agricultural University at Lembu Chera. An interactive media seminar on alternative energy production and enhancing nutrient use efficiency through organic materials was held yesterday at the university's conference hall. Dean Professor Dr. Arun Bhai Patel said that excessive dependence on chemical fertilizers in agriculture must be reduced and pointed out that the common practice of burning paddy straw after cultivation causes environmental pollution and damages soil fertility. In this context, he emphasized the importance of utilizing agricultural waste for bioenergy production and the preparation of organic fertilizers. With Meghalaya stepping up preparations to host the 39th National Games in 2027, an extensive interaction was organized yesterday with athletes, coaches and state sports associations, highlighting its commitment to strengthening sports infrastructure and creating a robust support system for athletes. During the program, Meghalaya Sports Minister Wailat Miki Shilla called for cooperation among the government, sports bodies and athletes would be crucial for the successful hosting of the National Games. He also credited Chief Minister Conrad K. Sangma for giving priority to youth empowerment and sports development in the state. Shilla informed that the annual budget of the sports department has now increased to 844 crore rupees, enabling the state to invest in sports infrastructure, athletes' welfare and scientific methods of training. Assam's Krishti Lhaloy, Phagun Jyoti and Ayushree Nath have entered the semi-finals of the girls under 14 singles category in the ongoing AITA Championship Series tennis tournament. In the quarterfinals held at the Assam Tennis Association Training Center in Chachal, Guwahati, Phagun Jyoti defeated West Bengal's Krishna Harlalka. Ayushree beat Bhagavi Sinha, while Krishti overcame top seed Mrigakshi Changmai. And with that, we end the Northeast News Bulletin from Akashvani Shillong. Have a nice day.

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0: 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Two-day meeting of BRICS foreign ministers to begin in New Delhi today. India bans export of sugar until September this year to cool domestic prices. Bilateral talks underway between US President Donald Trump and Chinese President Xi Jinping in Beijing. And Russia fires 800 drones on Ukraine despite ongoing peace talks. And now the news in detail. A two-day meeting of BRICS foreign ministers will begin today in New Delhi. The meeting will be chaired by External Affairs Minister Dr. S. Jayashankar. BRICS foreign ministers and heads of delegation from member and partner countries will participate in the meeting. They will also call on Prime Minister Narendra Modi. Global leaders have arrived in the national capital ahead of the BRICS foreign ministers meeting. The leaders who arrived here yesterday include Foreign Minister of Iran, Syed Abbas Araghchi, Deputy Prime Minister and Foreign Minister of Thailand, Sihasak Phuong Kiet Kyo, Foreign Minister of Cuba, Bruno Rodriguez Parilla, and Deputy Minister of Foreign Affairs of Vietnam, Nguyen Minh Hang. Other leaders who arrived were Foreign Minister of Malaysia, Dato Seri Utama Muhammad bin Haji Hassan, and UAE's Minister of State, Ministry of Foreign Affairs, Khalifa Shaheen Al Marar. A report.
1: During the meeting, the foreign ministers of BRICS member countries will exchange views on global and regional issues of mutual interest. On the second day, BRICS member and partner countries will participate in a session themed BRICS at 20, Building for Resilience, Innovation, Cooperation and Sustainability. This will be followed by a session on the reforms of global governance and multilateral system. The BRICS foreign ministers held their last meeting on the margins of 80th session of the United Nations General Assembly on 26 September 2025. The meeting was chaired by India in its capacity as the incoming BRICS chair for 2026. Aman Yadav, Akashvani News, Delhi.
0: The government has prohibited the export of sugar, including raw sugar, white sugar and refined sugar, with immediate effect till September 2026 or further orders. According to a notification, Director General of Foreign Trade has amended the export policy from restricted to prohibited. This prohibition shall not apply to sugar being exported to EU and US under CXL anti-RQ quota, the Advance Authorization Scheme, and government-to-government shipments to meet food security needs of other countries. Consignments already in the physical export pipeline are also exempted. Prime Minister Narendra Modi will visit Abu Dhabi tomorrow as the first stop of a five-nation tour that will take him through the UAE, the Netherlands, Sweden, Norway and Italy between Friday and the 20th of this month. Secretary West in the Ministry of External Affairs, Sibi George, informed that on the first leg of his five-nation visit, Mr. Modi will meet UAE President Sheikh Mohammed bin Zayed Al Nahyan. He said the two leaders will exchange views on bilateral issues, in particular energy cooperation, as well as regional and international issues of mutual interest.
2: Prime Minister will begin his visit from the UAE on 15 May, where he will meet the President of the UAE, His Highness Sheikh Mohammed bin Zayed Al Nahyan, and exchange views on bilateral relations, in particular energy cooperation, as well as regional and international issues of mutual interest. During the visit, both the leaders will discuss avenues to further deepen our bilateral ties in areas including trade, investment, energy, technology, culture, and people-to-people connect.
0: More from our correspondent.
3: India and the UAE share one of the most significant energy partnerships in the region. The UAE is currently the fourth largest source of crude oil for India, meeting nearly 11% of the country's total requirement. On liquefied natural gas, Indian companies have locked in long-term supply deals with Abu Dhabi's ADNOC Gas for a cumulative 4.5 million tons per year. Now let's hear from Asim Mahajan, Additional Secretary, Gulf.
4: We share a very vibrant partnership in the area of energy. The UAE is an important partner in our energy security. Last year, the UAE was the fourth largest source of crude oil, meeting nearly 11% of our requirement. In the area of LNG, Indian companies and the UAE Abu Dhabi National Oil Company ADNOC Gas have entered into long-term supply contracts for cumulative of 4.5 MMTPA LNG to India.
3: The linking of India's UPI payments platform with UAE's ERNI system has already transformed cross-border transactions for businesses and Indian diaspora. The UAE remains India's third largest trading partner and the seventh largest cumulative source of foreign investment over the past 25 years. As West Asia navigates one of its most turbulent periods in recent memory, Friday's meeting in Abu Dhabi is being seen as an important anchor of stability

0: long-term strategic intent for both nations. This is Vinod Kumar for Akashvani News from Dubai.
1: This is Akashvani. 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We bring you the top international news and updates from around the globe. Welcome back. The bilateral talks between U.S. President Donald Trump and Chinese President Xi Jinping have begun in Beijing. In his opening remarks, Xi Jinping calls for China and the U.S. to be partners, not rivals. He said he looks forward to having discussions with Mr. Trump and working together to set the course for and steer the giant ship of China-U.S. relations to make 2026 a historic landmark year that opens up a new chapter. In his opening remarks, Mr. Trump described Mr. Xi Jinping as a great leader and said the relationship between the two superpowers will be better than ever before. Earlier, Beijing hosted a grand welcome for President Trump as he met Chinese leader Xi Jinping at the entrance to the Great Wall of the People. More from our correspondent.
2: The U.S. president arrived in Beijing last evening for a two-day summit with Xi Jinping. Iran war, global energy crisis, trade tensions, Taiwan and artificial intelligence are likely to dominate the agenda. The summit comes at a pivotal moment for global geopolitics. While expectations for major breakthroughs remain limited, the meeting is being viewed as a critical effort to stabilize relations between the world's two countries amid rising international uncertainty. Trump is likely to press Xi Jinping to use China's influence with Tehran to help reopen the Strait of Hormuz and encourage renewed negotiations aimed at easing tensions in the Gulf. Economic relations are expected to remain at the heart of the summit, with both sides discussing a possible extension of the existing trade truce. Talks may also include increased Chinese purchases of U.S. goods, including Boeing aircraft, agricultural exports, and energy products. Taiwan is expected to remain one of the most delicate issues during the summit. Beijing is likely to push for reduced U.S. political and military support for the island, while Washington is expected to emphasize stability and deterrence in the Taiwan Strait. The two countries may also discuss cooperation on artificial intelligence, particularly around risk management, regulation, and the strategic implications of emerging technologies as competition intensifies between both powers. U.S. President has brought along several top business and technology executives on his visit to China, underscoring the importance of economic and technological issues in bilateral relations. Among the prominent executives accompanying President Trump are NVIDIA CEO Jensen Huang, Apple CEO Tim Cook, Tesla and SpaceX chief Elon Musk, and BlackRock CEO Larry Fink. Senior representatives from Meta, Visa, JP Morgan, Boeing, and Cargill are also part of the delegation. President Trump is also accompanied by senior administration officials, including Secretary of State Marco Rubio and Defense Secretary Pete Hegseth, along with key White House aides. This marks President Trump's first official visit to China since 2017 and his first trip to the country since returning to the White House for a second term. Subhadra Ramachandran for World News.
1: Russia launched a major drone attack on Ukraine yesterday despite ongoing peace talks. A report.
3: In a social media post, Ukrainian President Volodymyr Zelensky said the timing of the attack was not accidental, noting that Russia launched one of its largest attacks on Ukraine while the US president was visiting China. He said the assault killed six people and injured dozens across several regions. Ukraine also reported that Russian strikes hit railway infrastructure 23 times during the attack. Heavy fighting was also reported across the Eastern Front, especially near Poltava and Huliapol. Because of the strikes near its border, Poland scrambled fighter jets as a precaution. Slovakia also closed some border crossing with Ukraine for security reasons. Meanwhile, Hungary strongly condemned the attacks and summoned the Russian ambassador. Zelensky praised Hungary's response. Moldova also reported that a drone entered its airspace for about 300 kilometers before disappearing from radar. Ukraine's military intelligence said that Russia used the drone attack to overwhelm air defenses before possible missile strikes. The attack came just after a three-day U.S. brokered ceasefire between Russia and Ukraine ended on Monday. This is Payal Sharma for World News.
1: And now before we close the highlights, two-day meeting of BRICS foreign ministers begin in New Delhi today and Russia fires 800 drones on Ukraine despite peace talks. That's all in World News.
4: Adomna Thorumta Viribas, Akashvani Falgi. 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

Hello friends, very good afternoon and welcome back to Music Time. Yes friends, you're right now tuned to the Kangla channel of Akashvani Imphal on medium wave 340.1 meter that correspond to 882 kilohertz in the afternoon transmission and with the program Western Music. Yes friends, it's me, Lightroom Bijaya, your friend, all set to rock you with some with a good music by a single artist for today. Yes friends, let me just take off. But before that, let me just start off with this very beautiful thought for the day, a beautiful a beautiful observance that is there all over the world. Yes guys, it's a beautiful day to take off, and 14th of May, as we all know, is the day that is observed. There are so many occasions like national dance, like a chicken day, or the national buttermilk biscuit day, and national decency day, the National Underground America Day, and so on and so forth. But what caught my eye to jive along with music is this observance, the day called National Dance Like a Chicken Day. Yes, friends, a fun, lighthearted day encouraging people to celebrate. Yes, guys, just the right time to go on to rock with music. So let's take off. And today I'm going to play for you this track from a single artist. And today's artist that I'm going to play for you is none other than the male singer, the male voice, an English musician and actor known as Gordon Matthew Thomas Sumner. Well, friends, that name sounds a little bit long and something like which we have not heard types, right? But he is one of the rocking man of the band of the early 70s called The Police. Yes guys, he was the frontman, the principal songwriter, and the bass player for the rock band The Police. Yes guys, he has a particular name, and that is what gets caught in us. And this name that is been christened to him was by a fellow bandmate that caught him playing his very obsessed guitar, the Spanish guitar, once in one of the performances where he had worn the black and yellow striped sweater, and he rechristened him the name Sting. Yes guys, today I'm going to play for you music from the artist Sting. So here you are, let's get going, and we start off with this very beautiful number called Brand New Day.

Yes, friends, a beautiful way to start the song, right? To start the program. Yes, that was Sting's track called Brand New Day. Yes, that was a track of the year 1999, and it was an optimistic anthem celebrating new beginnings, hope, and personal reinvention. It emphasized creating a new, brand new day through love, conscious choice, urging a clean state, and positive action in relationship and life too. Yes, friends, a beautiful way, a beautiful go to optimistic living. So that was the beginning, the first number for you by Sting, the track called Brand New Day.

Yes, friends, Sting's top songs spanning his solo career and time with the band The Police blend sophisticated pop, rock and jazz influences. And yes, the ultimate track, the classic numbers that often led to iconic numbers of certain motion film pictures. Yes, friend, the track that I'm going to play next is one of them, one of his chart-topping number, the track called Fields of Gold.

And friends, yes, that was also Sting with the number called Englishman in New York. Yes, friends, I'm sure you're having a good time listening to some of the chart-topping number of the American artist Sting. Friends, to remind you, you are right now tuned to Kangla Channel, broadcasting Western music program from Akashvani Imphal. And as I said earlier, today I'm playing for you music from a single artist, and today's artist is Sting. And the next number that I'm going to play for you is going to be another beautiful romantic number. Well, yes, this is the song. It's a song about love, about how meeting people and not knowing if they're the one you're in love, or the ultimate person, or the last love, or some kind of just an imagination. Yes, friends, that is what Sting means in this number, the third track called Shape of My Heart. So here you are. Enjoy.

And friends, here's a pertinent reflection on the vulnerability of human life and the futility of violence. Yes, friends, the song emphasizes that violence achieves nothing, reminding listeners that we are fragile beings in a harsh world. So enjoy to this number by Sting, the track called Fragile.

Well, friends, I'm sure you're having a good time listening to all this beautiful number that's coming to you right now in the program Western Music, right? Well, friends, and the artist also is like something, it's very haunting, the numbers that he's been performing for us right now. And it's something very beautiful. And the track that is going to come your way next, friends, is a track that I've always enjoyed listening to. Especially, it's got a very, very beautiful, deeper inner meaning, and especially our imagination to the number is something very different. Yes, the song has vocals from Algerian singer Cheb Mami, and of course the Arabic lyrics specifically focus on the themes of love, loss and longing, which seamlessly complement the English lyrics, focusing on the same emotional landscape. Yes, friends, this is the number of Sting that has always been on the top. And yes, this is that track called Desert Rose. A different beat, a different tree, a different rocking number altogether.

Yes, friends, that was it. The final track by Sting, the track called Desert Rose. Well, friends, I'm sure you had a good time enjoying to all these beautiful popular numbers from Sting. Well, be there tomorrow, same time, same channel, to enjoy two more rocking Western music numbers. And till then, have a great day ahead.

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1: Mukhopadhyay with the news at 9. The headlines. Prime Minister Narendra Modi says under India's chairmanship this year BRICS to aim for multilateralism and more inclusive world order. Election Commission announces special intensive revision phase 3 to be conducted across 16 states and 3 union territories. In Kerala, Congress leader V.D. Satishan meets governor to stake claim to form government. In Uttar Pradesh, over 70 people killed due to rain, storms and lightning in the last 24 hours. U.S. President Donald Trump and his Chinese counterpart Xi Jinping hold talks in Beijing, stress on opening of Strait of Hormuz. And in Asian Senior Weightlifting Championships, Ajit Narayan clinches double bronze in men's 71 kilogram at Gandhinagar, Gujarat. Prime Minister Narendra Modi has said that under India's chairmanship this year, BRICS will work together to strengthen multilateralism, promote sustainable development, enhance economic resilience, and build a more inclusive world order. Interacting with foreign ministers and heads of delegation of BRICS countries who called on Mr. Modi in New Delhi today, Mr. Modi said BRICS has emerged as an important platform for advancing cooperation among emerging economies and giving voice to the aspirations of the Global South. The meetings took place on the sidelines of the BRICS Foreign Ministers' meeting, which is underway in New Delhi. Earlier in his opening remarks at the BRICS Foreign Ministers' meeting, External Affairs Minister Dr. S. Jaishankar said that peace and security remain central to the global order.
2: Our discussions must advance sustainable development while upholding principles of equity and common but differentiated responsibilities. Technological advancements are reshaping the global landscape. It can be leveraged for good governance and inclusive growth. Peace and security remain central to the global order. Recent conflicts only underline the importance of dialogue and diplomacy. There is also a deeply shared interest in strengthening cooperation against terrorism.
1: The theme of the event is

0: Building for Resilience, Innovation, Cooperation and Sustainability. It draws inspiration from Prime Minister Narendra Modi's Humanity First and People-Centric Vision for BRICS. In the session themed on BRICS at 20, External Affairs Minister Dr. S. Jaishankar highlighted that BRICS has expanded its agenda and membership in response to changing global realities while remaining focused on people-centric development and practical cooperation. The minister said BRICS is strong because it is independent and includes diverse countries. He said the group supports change and reforms, reflects a multipolar world, helps countries reduce risks by expanding partnerships, and believes in mutual respect and equal rights for all nations. Prime Minister Narendra Modi will arrive in the United Arab Emirates capital, Abu Dhabi, tomorrow on the first leg of his five-nation visit. He will later visit the Netherlands, Sweden, Norway and Italy. Our West Asia correspondent reports India and the UAE are preparing to further expand one of Asia's fastest-growing economic partnerships during high-level discussions between Prime Minister Modi and President Sheikh Mohammed bin Zayed Al Nahyan. The talks are expected to focus on trade, investment, energy security and emerging technologies. India-UAE trade crossed the $100 billion mark in the financial year 2024-25, achieving the target set under the 2022 Comprehensive Economic Partnership Agreement, or CEPA, 5 years ahead of schedule. We have more in this report.
1: India and the United Arab Emirates continue to deepen their economic partnership even as Friday's talks are expected to focus strongly on energy security. India's exports to the UAE have now crossed $36.63 billion, making Emirates India's second largest export destination. Key exports include refined petroleum products, gold and diamond jewellery, engineering goods, garments, pharmaceuticals and processed food. On the import side, UAE shipments to India are largely driven by crude oil, gold and petrochemicals. Beyond traditional trade, the cooperation is expanding into high-value sectors such as semiconductors, artificial intelligence, renewable energy, fintech, healthcare, critical minerals and civilian nuclear energy. This is Vinod Kumar for Akashwani News from Abu Dhabi.
0: The government has said that effective steps have been taken to ensure the availability of adequate crude oil, LPG and natural gas across the country. During an interministerial briefing in New Delhi today, Joint Secretary at the Ministry of Petroleum and Natural Gas, Sujata Sharma, said that domestic LPG supply across the country remains smooth and no dry out has been reported at any distributorship. She said the refineries are operating at maximum capacity and LPG connectivity has also increased. Secretary of Port Shipping and Waterways Mukesh Mangal said the two vessels carrying more than 19,000 metric tons of LPG with over 21 crew members crossed the Strait of Hormuz last night and is expected to arrive at Kandla on the 16th of this month. He stated that all 14 Indian crew members on board Indian trading vessel MSV Haji Ali are safe.
2: An Indian dhow, a mechanized sailing vessel that is actually made of wood and named Haji Ali, during its voyage from Somalia to Sharjah, reportedly encountered an attack incident in Omani waters, which led to fire on board and subsequent sinking of the vessel. All 14 crew members on board were safely rescued by the Omani Coast Guard and have reached Diba Port, that is Oman. The crew is reported to be safe and necessary formalities with the local authorities have been completed.
0: The Election Commission today announced Special Intensive Revision SIR Phase 3, which will be conducted in a phased manner in 16 states and 3 union territories. This phase will cover Andhra Pradesh, Telangana, Karnataka, Uttarakhand, Haryana, Punjab, Jharkhand, Odisha, Maharashtra and all northeastern states except Assam. 3 UTs will also be covered in this phase, NCT of Delhi, Chandigarh and Dadra and Nagar Haveli and Daman and Diu. Over 3.94 lakh booth-level officers, assisted by 3.42 lakh booth-level agents, will cover 36.73 crore electors during the enumeration phase. With this, the SIR of electoral rolls will cover the entire country in Phase 3, except Himachal Pradesh, Jammu and Kashmir and Ladakh. This is Akashwani giving you the news. For quick news updates around the clock, follow us on X handle at AIR News Alerts. And for details of stories and more, log on to our website www.newsonair.gov.in and download News on AIR app. In Kerala, Congress today announced the name of V.D. Satheesan as the new Chief Minister of Kerala. Party's legislative party held at Thiruvananthapuram today formally elected V.D. Satheesan as its leader. A correspondent reports the senior leader Ramesh Chenithala was not present in the parliamentary party meeting. We have a report.
3: Senior Congress leader V.D. Satheesan met Governor Rajendra Vishwanath Arlekar this evening and formally staked his claim to form the new ministry in Kerala. The Congress Legislative Party met this evening at Thiruvananthapuram and elected V.D. Satheesan as its leader. Earlier today, the national leadership of the Congress in New Delhi announced him as the leader of the Legislative Party in Kerala. This decision was announced after continuous discussions at Thiruvananthapuram and New Delhi over the past 10 days following the election results on May 4th. V.D. Satheesan said he would take all the leaders into confidence. The swearing in ceremony is expected to be on Monday. Meanwhile, outgoing Chief Minister Pinarayi Vijayan was elected as the Legislative Party leader of the CPM. Midhi M. Palluruthi, Akashvani News, Thiruvananthapuram.
0: In Tamil Nadu, AIADMK General Secretary Edappadi Palaniswamy today met the state governor Vishwanath Arlekar and gave him a petition regarding the faction of AIADMK MLAs led by SP Velumani. The former chief minister appealed to the governor to take up the issue with Speaker J.C.D. Prabhakar. The issue is that 25 AIADMK MLAs in the faction led by SP Velumani voted for the TVK government, not heeding the whip issued by OS Manian to vote against the TVK government. 22 AIADMK MLAs led by Edappadi Palaniswamy also appealed to the speaker, asking him to disqualify the faction led by Velumani. Previously, Edappadi Palaniswamy, the AIADMK general secretary, had removed some MLAs from holding various positions in the party. Delhi High Court Judge Justice Swarna Kanta Sharma today initiated criminal contempt proceedings against Arvind Kejriwal, Manish Sisodia, Sanjay Singh, Saurabh Bhardwaj, Durgesh Pathak and others who alleged vilifying social media posts linked to the excise policy case. Justice Sharma said a calculated campaign was launched against her instead of pursuing legal remedies. She also accused Arvind Kejriwal of destroying her reputation instead of availing legal remedies. She clarified that she was not recusing herself but transferring the CBI plea against the discharge of the accused to another bench after initiating contempt proceedings. Solicitor General Tushar Mehta, appearing for the CBI, thanked the judge for upholding the dignity of the institution. The Central Bureau of Investigation, CBI, has arrested two more accused persons in connection with alleged irregularities in paper leak related to NEET UG 2026 examination. The agency has conducted searches at 14 locations in the last 24 hours across the country. The agency said that two accused are Dhananjay Lokhande from Ahilyanagar and Manisha Wagmare from Pune. CBI said that in this connection, five accused were arrested yesterday. Three are from Jaipur, one from Gurugram and one from Nashik. The CBI said that all they were produced before the competent court in Delhi today and have been remanded to 7 days police custody for interrogation. In Uttar Pradesh, more than 70 people have died in the last 24 hours due to rain, storms and lightning. Chief Minister Yogi Adityanath directed the district magistrates and relevant officials to immediately conduct a survey on the spot. He also asked them to update the status of compensation every 3 hours. We have a report.
4: Gusty winds with a speed of around 80 to 100 kilometers per hour caused widespread damage. Many trains, including Patna Rajdhani, stopped at various stations because of trees falling on tracks and OHE wire damage. The hailstorm, accompanied by rain, has also caused significant crop damage. Many people who took shelter under the trees became victims of the bad weather. The worst hit areas include Prayagraj, Bhadohi, Mirzapur, Fatehpur, and Varanasi. 21 people have died in Prayagraj, 15 in Bhadohi, 18 in Mirzapur, 9 in Fatehpur, 5 in Badayun and 4 in Bareilly. More than 200 people have been injured and admitted to hospitals. Sushil Chandra Tiwari, Akashvani News, Lucknow.
0: Defence Minister Rajnath Singh today said that self-reliance and jointness are must to secure strategic autonomy and remain future ready for emerging security challenges. Mr. Singh said this in a video message during the inaugural session of the third edition of Kalam and Kavach in New Delhi.
5: Self-reliance is not only an economic goal, it is our strategic necessity. A nation that depends excessively on others for critical defense capability remains vulnerable in times of crisis. We must design, develop, produce, maintain and upgrade key systems within our own national ecosystem.
0: U.S. President Donald Trump and his Chinese counterpart Xi Jinping today held talks in Beijing. Both leaders stressed on cooperation over confrontation.

0: despite tensions over trade, technology and regional security. The meeting marked Trump's first visit to China during his second stint of presidency. According to the White House, the two sides agreed that the Strait of Hormuz must remain open to support the free flow of energy. Addressing the gathering after the meeting, President of China Xi Jinping stressed on fostering cooperation over confrontation, saying that China and the United States should be partners, not rivals. Mr. Trump responded with an equally positive tone, saying U.S.-China relations would become better than ever before. In Asian Senior Weightlifting Championships, India's Ajit Narayan delivered a remarkable performance to secure a bronze medal each in both clean and jerk and overall in the men's 71-kilogram category at Gandhinagar, Gujarat today. Competing against some of Asia's finest weightlifters, Ajit showcased exceptional strength and composure to register a total lift of 314 kilogram, including 174 kilogram effort in clean and jerk to earn India place on the podium. In the Asian Boxing Under 15 Championships, India finished with an impressive 27 medals, including 9 gold, 6 silver, and 12 bronze in Tashkent, Uzbekistan today. India topped the under 15 girls standing with 7 gold, 2 silver, and 5 bronze medals, while the under 15 boys contributed 2 gold, 4 silver, and 7 bronze medals. The India Meteorological Department, IMD, has forecast heavy rainfall over Arunachal Pradesh, Assam, Meghalaya, Kerala, Mahe, South Interior, Karnataka, Sub-Himalayan, West Bengal, Sikkim, Tamil Nadu, Puducherry, Karaikal, and Andaman and Nicobar Islands tomorrow. And now, before we end the bulletin, the headlines once again. Prime Minister Narendra Modi says under India's chairmanship this year, BRICS to aim for multilateralism and more inclusive world order. Election Commission announces Special Intensive Division Phase 3 to be conducted across 16 states and 3 union territories. In Kerala, Congress leader V.D. Satishan meets governor to stake claim to form government. In Uttar Pradesh, over 70 people killed due to rain, storms and lightning in the last 24 hours. U.S. President Donald Trump and his Chinese counterpart Xi Jinping hold talks in Beijing, stress on opening of Strait of Hormuz. And in Asian Senior Weightlifting Championships, Ajit Narayan clinches double bronze in the men's 71 kilogram at Gandhinagar, Gujarat. And that is all in the news at 9. Good night.
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ꯑꯗꯣꯝꯅ ꯈꯟꯕꯤꯔꯛꯇꯨꯅ ꯂꯥꯟꯊꯣꯛꯆꯒꯗꯕ ꯃꯅꯤꯄꯨꯔꯤ ꯐꯤꯂꯝꯁꯩꯒꯤ ꯊꯧꯔꯝ ꯑꯁꯤꯒꯤꯗꯃꯛꯇ ꯑꯩꯈꯣꯏꯒꯤ ꯊꯝꯖꯔꯤꯕ ꯃꯣꯕꯥꯏꯜ ꯅꯝꯕꯔ ꯃꯌꯥꯝꯒꯤ ꯃꯐꯝꯗ ꯅꯤꯡꯁꯤꯡꯖꯔꯤ, ꯑꯩꯈꯣꯏꯒꯤ ꯊꯝꯖꯔꯤꯕ ꯃꯣꯕꯥꯏꯜ ꯅꯝꯕꯔ 9863102016, ꯑꯃꯨꯛ ꯍꯟꯅ ꯅꯤꯡꯁꯤꯡꯖꯔꯤ 9863102016, ꯊꯝꯖꯔꯤꯕ ꯃꯣꯕꯥꯏꯜ ꯅꯝꯕꯔꯁꯤꯗ 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
1: This is Akashvani, the news read by Renuka. Prime Minister Narendra Modi has said that under India's chairmanship this year, BRICS will work together to strengthen multilateralism, promote sustainable development, enhance economic resilience, and build a more inclusive world order. Interacting with foreign ministers and heads of delegation of BRICS countries who called on Mr. Modi in New Delhi today, Mr. Modi said BRICS has emerged as an important platform for advancing cooperation among emerging economies and giving voice to the aspirations of the Global South. The meetings took place on the sidelines of the BRICS foreign ministers' meeting, which is being held in New Delhi. Earlier, in his opening remarks at the BRICS Foreign Ministers' meeting, External Affairs Minister Dr. S. Jaishankar said that peace and security remain central to the global order.
2: Our discussions must advance sustainable development while upholding principles of equity and common but differentiated responsibilities. Technological advancements are reshaping the global landscape. It can be leveraged for good governance and inclusive growth. Peace and security remain central to the global order. Recent conflicts only underline the importance of dialogue and diplomacy. There is also a deeply shared interest in strengthening cooperation against terrorism.
1: The theme of the event is Building for Resilience, Innovation, Cooperation and Sustainability. It draws inspiration from Prime Minister Narendra Modi's Humanity First and People-Centric Vision for BRICS. In this session themed on BRICS at 20, External Affairs Minister Dr. S. Jaishankar highlighted that BRICS has expanded its agenda and membership in response to changing global realities while remaining focused on people-centric development and practical cooperation. The minister said BRICS is strong because it is independent and includes diverse countries. He said the group supports change and reforms, reflects a multipolar world, helps countries reduce the risks by expanding partnerships, and believes in mutual respect and equal rights for all nations. Prime Minister Narendra Modi will arrive in United Arab Emirates capital Abu Dhabi tomorrow on the first leg of his five-nation visit. He will later visit the Netherlands, Sweden, Norway and Italy. Our West Asia correspondent reports India and the UAE are preparing to further expand one of Asia's fastest-growing economic partnerships during high-level discussions between Prime Minister Modi and President Sheikh Mohammed bin Zayed Al Nahyan. The talks are expected to focus on trade, investment, energy security, and emerging technologies. India-UAE trade crossed the $100 billion mark in the financial year 2024-25, achieving the target set under the 2022 Comprehensive Economic Partnership Agreement, or CEPA, 5 years ahead of schedule. The Election Commission today announced Special Intensive Revision SIR Phase 3, which will be conducted in a phased manner in 16 states and 3 union territories. This phase will cover Andhra Pradesh, Telangana, Karnataka, Uttarakhand, Haryana, Punjab, Jharkhand, Odisha, Maharashtra and all northeastern states except Assam. Three UTs will also be covered in this phase, NCT of Delhi, Chandigarh and Dadra and Nagar Haveli and Daman and Diu. Over 3.94 lakh booth-level officers assisted by 3.42 lakh booth-level agents will cover 36.73 crore electors during the enumeration phase. With this, the SIR of electoral roll will cover the entire country in Phase 3 except Himachal Pradesh, Jammu and Kashmir and Ladakh. In Keralam, Congress today announced the name of V.D. Satheesan as the new Chief Minister of Keralam. Party's legislative party held at Thiruvananthapuram today formally elected V.D. Satheesan as its leader. Our correspondent reports that senior leader Ramesh Chennitala was not present in the parliamentary party meeting. In Uttar Pradesh, more than 111 people have died and 200 injured in the last 24 hours due to rain, storms and lightning. Chief Minister Yogi Adityanath directed the district magistrate and relevant officials to immediately conduct a survey on the spot. In IPL cricket, Punjab Kings have set a target of 201 for Mumbai Indians at Himachal Pradesh Cricket Association Stadium in Dharamsala tonight. Mumbai Indians were 173 for 4 in 18 overs when reports last came in. And with that, we end this news bulletin.

0: की व्यापार प्रौद्योगिकी और क्षेत्रीय सुरक्षा को लेकर तनाव के बावजूद दोनों नेताओं ने टकराव के बजाय सहयोग पर बल दिया। वहीं खेलों में गुजरात में एशियाई सीनियर भारोत्तोलन चैंपियनशिप में अजीत नारायण ने कांस्य पदक अपने नाम किया। पुरुषों के 71 किलोग्राम भार वर्ग के क्लीन एंड जर्क और समग्र दोनों स्पर्धाओं में अजीत ने पदक हासिल किया। इसके साथ ही ये समाचार बुलेटिन समाप्त हुआ।
1: 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Interacting with foreign ministers and heads of delegation of BRICS countries who called on Mr. Modi in New Delhi yesterday, Mr. Modi said BRICS has emerged as an important platform for advancing cooperation among emerging economies and giving voice to the aspirations of the Global South. The meetings took place on the sidelines of the BRICS Foreign Ministers' meeting, which is being held in New Delhi. Earlier, in his opening remarks at the BRICS Foreign Ministers' meeting, External Affairs Minister Dr. S. Jaishankar said that peace and security remain central to the global order.
2: Our discussions must advance sustainable development while upholding principles of equity and common but differentiated responsibilities. Technological advancements are reshaping the global landscape. It can be leveraged for good governance and inclusive growth. Peace and security remain central to the global order. Recent conflicts only underline the importance of dialogue and diplomacy. There is also a deeply shared interest in strengthening cooperation against terrorism.
1: The theme of the event is Building for Resilience, Innovation, Cooperation and Sustainability. It draws inspiration from Prime Minister Narendra Modi's Humanity First and People-Centric Vision for BRICS. In the session themed on BRICS at 20, External Affairs Minister Dr. S. Jaishankar highlighted that BRICS has expanded its agenda and membership in response to changing global realities while remaining focused on people-centric development and practical cooperation. The minister said BRICS is strong because it is independent and includes diverse countries. He said the group supports change and reforms, reflects a multipolar world, helps countries reduce risks by expanding partnerships, and believes in mutual respect and equal rights for all nations. Prime Minister Narendra Modi will arrive in United Arab Emirates capital Abu Dhabi today on the first leg of his five-nation visit. He will later visit the Netherlands, Sweden, Norway and Italy. Our West Asia correspondent reports India and the UAE are preparing to further expand one of Asia's fastest growing economic partnerships during high-level discussions between Prime Minister Modi and President Sheikh Mohammed bin Zayed Al Nahyan. The talks are expected to focus on trade, investment, energy security, and emerging technologies. India-UAE trade crossed the $100 billion mark in the financial year 2024-25, achieving the target set under the 2022 Comprehensive Economic Partnership Agreement, or CEPA, 5 years ahead of schedule. The Election Commission yesterday announced Special Intensive Revision SIR Phase 3, which will be conducted in phased manner in 16 states and 3 union territories. This phase will cover Andhra Pradesh, Telangana, Karnataka, Uttarakhand, Haryana, Punjab, Jharkhand, Odisha, Maharashtra and all northeastern states except Assam. 3 UTs will also be covered in this phase: NCT of Delhi, Chandigarh and Dadra and Nagar Haveli and Daman and Diu. Over 3.94 lakh booth-level officers assisted by 3.42 lakh booth-level agents will cover 36.73 crore electors during the enumeration phase. With this, the SIR of electoral rolls will cover the entire country in Phase 3 except Himachal Pradesh, Jammu and Kashmir and Ladakh. The Maharashtra government will undertake silt removal process from Ujjaini, Girna, Gozikhurd, Mula, Jaikwadi and Hathnoor dams to enhance their water storage capacity. The decision was approved during a state cabinet meeting held in Mumbai in the presence of Chief Minister Devendra Fadnavis yesterday. The pilot project will help further in conserving dams while making nutrient-rich silt available to farmers for use in the field.

And IPL cricket, Mumbai Indians defeated Punjab Kings by 6 wickets at Himachal Pradesh Cricket Association Stadium in Dharamsala tonight. Chasing 201 for victory, Mumbai Indians overhauled the target with 6 wickets in hand and 1 ball to spare. Earlier put into bat, Punjab Kings scored 200 for 8 in stipulated 20 overs. And with that, we end this news bulletin.

0: economies and giving voice to the aspirations of the Global South. The meetings took place on the sidelines of the BRICS Foreign Ministers meeting, which is being held in New Delhi. Earlier in his opening remarks at the BRICS Foreign Ministers meeting, External Affairs Minister Dr. S. Jaishankar said that peace and security remain central to the global order.
1: Our discussions must advance sustainable development while upholding principles of equity and common but differentiated responsibilities. Technological advancements are reshaping the global landscape. It can be leveraged for good governance and inclusive growth. Peace and security remain central to the global order. Recent conflicts only underline the importance of dialogue and diplomacy. There is also a deeply shared interest in strengthening cooperation against terrorism.
0: The theme of the event is Building for Resilience, Innovation, Cooperation and Sustainability. It draws inspiration from Prime Minister Narendra Modi's Humanity First and People-Centric Vision for BRICS. Prime Minister Narendra Modi will embark on a five-nation tour from May 15 through 20th, with the United Arab Emirates as the first stop, followed by the Netherlands, Sweden, Norway and Italy. In Abu Dhabi, he will hold talks with UAE President Sheikh Mohammed bin Zayed Al Nahyan on strengthening bilateral cooperation in key regional and international developments. The discussions in the UAE are expected to focus on the India-UAE Comprehensive Strategic Partnership, with priority areas including energy, security, trade, investment, cooperation, technology, culture and people-to-people ties. Energy security is expected to remain a central theme of the engagement. A high-level meeting was held yesterday at the residence of the Union Education Minister Dharmendra Pradhan to review preparations for the upcoming National Eligibility Cum Entrance Test NEET examination. During the meeting, detailed discussions were held on various aspects of conducting the NEET examination smoothly and effectively. The meeting was attended by senior officials including the Secretary of Higher Education, Secretary of School Education, Director General of the National Testing Agency NTA, Chairperson of CBSE and Commissioners of Kendriya Vidyalaya Sangathan and Navodaya Vidyalaya Samiti, along with other senior officials. The Election Commission yesterday announced Special Intensive Revision SIR Phase 3, which will be conducted in phased manner in 16 states and 3 union territories. This phase will cover Andhra Pradesh, Telangana, Karnataka, Uttarakhand, Haryana, Punjab, Jharkhand, Odisha, Maharashtra and all northeastern states except Assam. Three UTs will also be covered in this phase, NCT of Delhi, Chandigarh and Dadra and Nagar Haveli and Daman and Diu. Over 3.94 lakh booth level officers assisted by 3.42 lakh booth level agents will cover 36.73 crore electors during the enumeration phase. With this, the SIR of electoral rolls will cover the entire country in phase 3 except Himachal Pradesh, Jammu and Kashmir and Ladakh. The Ministry of Minority Affairs yesterday organized a national conclave on minorities' welfare inclusive development through AI for Viksit Bharat under the guiding theme of Bhagidari Se Bhagyoday. The ministry said that the conclave aims to strengthen inclusive governance, enhance policy outreach and promote technology-driven welfare interventions for minority communities across the country. The Ministry of Textiles and the Indian Council for Research on International Economic Relations, ICRIER, has signed a Memorandum of Understanding for Evidence-Based Policy Research in the Textile and Apparel Sector in New Delhi yesterday. In Uttar Pradesh, more than 111 people have died and 200 injured in the last 24 hours due to rain, storms and lightning. Chief Minister Yogi Adityanath directed the district magistrate and relevant officials to immediately conduct a survey on the spot. In IPL cricket, Mumbai Indians defeated Punjab Kings by 6 wickets at Himachal Pradesh Cricket Stadium in Dharamshala yesterday. And that is the end of this news bulletin.

Prime Minister Narendra Modi will arrive in United Arab Emirates capital Abu Dhabi today on the first leg of his five-nation visit. He will later visit the Netherlands, Sweden, Norway and Italy. Our West Asia correspondent reports India and the UAE are preparing to further expand one of Asia's fastest growing economic partnerships during high-level discussions between Prime Minister Modi and President Sheikh Mohammed bin Zayed Al Nahyan. Talks are expected to focus on trade, investment, energy security and emerging technologies. India-UAE trade crossed the $100 billion mark in the financial year 2024-25, achieving the target set under the 2022 Comprehensive Economic Partnership Agreement or CEPA 5 years ahead of schedule. Meanwhile, United Arab Emirates is preparing to welcome Indian Prime Minister Narendra Modi today. Reem bin Ibrahim Al-Hashimi, the UAE's Minister of State for International Cooperation, said the government is looking forward to the occasion with great excitement. She said that Mr. Modi is a key figure of friendship, of long-standing partnership and a true treasure to the leadership and to the people of UAE. A high-level meeting was held yesterday at the residence of the Union Education Minister Dharmendra Pradhan to review preparations for the upcoming National Eligibility Cum Entrance Test NEET examination. During the meeting, detailed discussions were held on various aspects of conducting the NEET examination smoothly and efficiently. The meeting was attended by senior officials including the Secretary of Higher Education, Secretary of School Education, Director General of the National Testing Agency NTA, Chairperson of CBSE and Commissioners of Kendriya Vidyalaya Sangathan and Navodaya Vidyalaya Samiti, along with other senior officials. The Central Bureau of Investigation, CBI, yesterday conducted searches at 7 premises across Mumbai, Gurugram and Bengaluru in connection with the case registered against Reliance Communications Limited, one of the ADA group companies. According to a statement, searches were conducted at the residential premises of the then CEO, CFO and directors of the company who served during the period 2015-17. The agency said that it had registered 7 cases against the Anil Ambani led Reliance Group during the last few months on the complaints lodged by various public sector banks and LIC in connection with the alleged fraud involving thousands of crores of rupees. According to the CBI, the total quantum of alleged loss in these cases is 27,337 crore rupees. In Uttar Pradesh, more than 111 people have died and 200 injured in the last 24 hours due to rain, storms and lightning. Chief Minister Yogi Adityanath directed the district magistrate and relevant officials to immediately conduct a survey on the spot. He also asked them to update the status of compensation every 3 hours. The government has imposed a limit of 100 kg on gold imports under the Advance Authorization Scheme, which allows jewellery exporters to import raw or import input materials at zero duty. In a public notice, the Directorate General of Foreign Trade, DGFT, said advance authorization for import of gold shall be issued subject to a maximum remissible quantity of 100 kilograms. And that is the end of this news bulletin.

This is Akashvani, the news read by R.S. Raghu. Prime Minister Narendra Modi has said that under India's chairmanship this year, BRICS will work together to strengthen multilateralism, promote sustainable development, enhance economic resilience, and build a more inclusive world order. Interacting with foreign ministers and heads of delegations of BRICS countries who called on Mr. Modi in New Delhi yesterday, Mr. Modi said, BRICS has emerged as an important platform for advancing cooperation among emerging economies and giving voice to the aspirations of the Global South. The meetings took place on the sidelines of the BRICS foreign ministers' meeting, which is being held in New Delhi. Earlier in his opening remarks at the BRICS foreign ministers' meeting, External Affairs Minister Dr. S. Jaishankar said that peace and security remain central to the global order. The theme of the event is Building for Resilience, Innovation, Cooperation and Sustainability. It draws inspiration from Prime Minister Narendra Modi's humanity first and people-centric vision for BRICS. Prime Minister Narendra Modi will arrive in United Arab Emirates' capital, Abu Dhabi, today on the first leg of his five-nation visit. He will later visit the Netherlands, Sweden, Norway and Italy. Our West Asia correspondent reports India and the UAE are preparing to further expand one of Asia's fastest-growing economic partnerships during high-level discussions between Prime Minister Modi and President Sheikh Mohammed bin Zayed Al Nahyan. The talks are expected to focus on trade, investment, energy security and emerging technologies. India-UAE trade crossed the $100 billion mark in the financial year 2024-25, achieving the target set under the 2022 Comprehensive Economic Partnership Agreement or CEPA, 5 years ahead of schedule. Meanwhile, United Arab Emirates is preparing to welcome Indian Prime Minister Narendra Modi today. Reem bint Ibrahim Al-Hashimi, the UAE Minister for State.

It for international cooperation said the government is looking forward to the occasion with great excitement. She said that Mr. Modi is a key figure of friendship, of long-standing partnership, and a true treasure to the leadership and to the people of the UAE. A high-level meeting was held yesterday at the residence of the Union Education Minister Dharmendra Pradhan to review preparations for the upcoming National Eligibility Cum Entrance Test NEET examination. During the meeting, detailed discussions were held on various aspects of conducting the NEET examination smoothly and efficiently. The meeting was attended by senior officials including the Secretary of Higher Education, Secretary of School Education, Director General of the National Testing Agency NTA, Chairperson of CBSE and Commissioners of Kendriya Vidyalaya Sangathan and Navodaya Vidyalaya Samiti, along with other senior officials. Union Housing and Urban Affairs Minister Manohar Lal yesterday held a review meeting with the officials of the Delhi Development Authority on various important topics related to the transit-oriented development policy, redevelopment projects, and Delhi's overall urban development. Social media post. The minister said that the meeting featured extensive discussions on various aspects aimed at promoting the development of well-planned and people-centric urban infrastructure, expanding residential facilities, and accelerating sustainable and inclusive development. The Central Bureau of Investigation yesterday conducted searches at 7 premises across Mumbai, Gurugram and Bengaluru in connection with a case registered against Reliance Communications Limited, one of the ADA group companies. According to a statement, searches were conducted at the residential premises of the then CEO, CFO and directors of the company who served during the period 2015 to 2017. In Uttar Pradesh, more than 111 people have died and 200 injured in the last 24 hours due to rain, storms and lightning. Chief Minister Yogi Adityanath directed the district magistrate and relevant officials to immediately conduct a survey on the spot. He also asked them to update the status of compensation every 3 hours. In IPL cricket, Mumbai Indians defeated Punjab Kings by 6 wickets at Himachal Pradesh Cricket Association Stadium in Dharamshala last night. And that is the end of this news bulletin.

0: जय हंगामा, कहाँ भाग रही तू मैं?
1: काले से डर गए क्या?
2: हमें काले

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Director General of the National Testing Agency NTA, chairperson of CBSE along with other senior officials. Union Minister for Rural Development Shivraj Singh Chauhan will attend the Pradhan Mantri Awas Yojana Grameen PMAYG Beneficiary Conference and Maha Awas Abhiyan State Level Award Distribution Ceremony in Satara, Maharashtra today. Ministry of Rural Development said that the Union Minister will launch the Grih Pravesh of 5 lakh completed houses under PMAYG. Mr. Chauhan will also hand over house keys to 6 PMAYG beneficiaries, including the beneficiary associated with completion of the 3 crore houses under the scheme, a landmark achievement in the history of rural housing in India. The Election Commission has announced Special Intensive Revision SIR Phase 3, which will be conducted in phased manner in 16 states and 3 union territories. This phase will cover Andhra Pradesh, Telangana, Karnataka, Uttarakhand, Haryana, Punjab, Jharkhand, Odisha, Maharashtra and all northeastern states except Assam. 3 UTs will also be covered in this phase, NCT of Delhi, Chandigarh and Dadra and Nagar Haveli and Daman and Diu. In Uttar Pradesh, more than 111 people have died and 200 have been injured in the last 24 hours due to rain, storms and lightning. Chief Minister Yogi Adityanath directed the district magistrate and relevant officials to immediately conduct a survey on the spot. He also asked them to update the status of compensation every 3 hours. The government has imposed a limit of 100 kg on gold imports under the Advance Authorization Scheme, which allows jewellery exporters to import raw or input materials at zero duty. In IPL cricket, Mumbai Indians defeated Punjab Kings by 6 wickets in Dharamshala last night. Chasing 201 for victory, Mumbai Indians overhauled the target with 6 wickets in hand and 1 ball to spare. And that is the end of this news bulletin.